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0: 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Time for a comedy minute now as we get ready for Father's Day. A lot of you have kids. Hoping to spend time with the kids, right? Well, some of us, right?
1: My daughter said something to me that no father wants to hear. She called me dude. Now, listen, I understand why she did it, right? She's not 6 years old anymore. How was school today, sweetie? It was pretty good, dude. No, listen, no, wait. I'm not here to sell you weed, okay? I'm still signing permission slips. We're not working the line together at Jersey Mike's. So how about you call me dad and then put your headphones back on and let Phoebe Bridgers whisk you away from this bland planet you're trying. I don't want to be here either. How was hanging out with your friends today, sweetie? It's pretty good, dude. Well, that's awesome, bro. You know what else was awesome? When you thought Paw Patrol was real 6 years ago.
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2: Camarillo, the 101 northbound is going to be slow and go. This is from just after Lewis Road going all the way through to Rice Avenue. After that, it's going to be a smooth drive going all the way through to the Ventura area. Other side of the freeway, the 101 southbound, watch out for some patchy delays from the 126 going all the way through to Rice Avenue. From the Traffic Center, I'm Brian Vance.
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0: Bryan, California Country, 100.7. Kay Hain, if you want to win Luke Bryan and Jason Aldean tickets for Petco Park in San Diego in August, drop by at 8 tomorrow as you start your Wednesday. Dave Daniels will have him with the Kay Hain Concert Challenge. And Frank Bell, Father's Day is coming up on Sunday. This is the cutest video. This infant, probably 5 or 6 months old, imitating dad snoring. Oh, and mom was egging him on. Then mom asked the kiddo, what does dad sound like?
1: Yeah.
0: That's going to be me someday. So on a scale of one to dad, how do you rate that?
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3: Moore Park, the 118 eastbound, is going to be slow and go from the 23 going all the way through to just before 1st Street. Camarillo, 101 northbound, is going to be slow from Lewis Road going all the way through to just before Rose Avenue. Other side of the freeway, the 101 southbound, watch out for delays right around the 126. From the Traffic Center, I'm Bryan Vance.
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1: 23 southbound. This is right at Fair Oaks. We have a crash there. Out of lanes and on the right shoulder, watch for delays from Broadway Road. In Camarillo, 101 northbound, you're going to be seeing delays from Central Avenue to Rose Avenue. Ventura, the 101 southbound at Victoria, we have a crash in the center divider there. Your drive is slow and go from Telephone Road. From the Traffic Center, I'm Brian Vance.
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1: Ventura, the 101 southbound right after Victoria Avenue. We have a multi-car crash there, out of lanes and in the center divider. You drive slow from Telephone Road. Other side of the freeway, Camarillo, watch out for delays on the 101 northbound from Central Avenue to Rose Avenue. In the 23 southbound right before Fair Oaks, we have a crash on the right shoulder there. From the traffic center, I'm Brian Vance.
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13: A Better Life with Dr. Sanjay Gupta.
14: Eating a healthy diet is not only good for you physically, it can also keep your brain sharp as you age. According to a new study out of China, people who most closely followed the MIND diet slowed aging in key structures inside their brains by more than 2 years. The MIND diet is a combination of the Mediterranean diet, which we talk a lot about, and the DASH diet, which stands for Dietary Approaches to Stop Hypertension. All three of these diets are similar, but the MIND diet puts more of an emphasis on berries, beans, leafy green vegetables, fish, poultry, whole grains, olive oil, and nuts. You're not going to eat foods with a lot of saturated fat. We're talking cheese, butter, red meat, or anything fried. You really don't have to eat like this 100% of the time. That's the key. Just do the best that you can. I'm Dr. Sanjay Gupta, helping you live a better life.
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1: Camarillo, watch out for some patchy delays on the 101 northbound from Lewis Road going all the way through to just before Central Avenue. After that, it's going to be a smooth drive going all the way through to Ventura. Other side of the freeway, the 101 southbound, that is also going to be incident-free from Ventura going through Oxnard into Camarillo and towards Thousand Oaks. From the Traffic Center, I'm Brian Vance.
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And then next Friday, this guy's going to be joining us. It's Josh Ross with Hate How You Look, Country Nights Live.

0: request for brand new Jackson Dean called Make a Liar. We're going to play that for you next. You know, it is kind of a full circle moment when Jackson Dean gets advice from Clay Walker, a chat that George Strait originally gave Clay Walker.
1: One conversation I did have, though, that really stuck with me was about an hour and a half conversation I had with Clay Walker about 2 years ago. He literally started and he goes, George Strait gave me this talk when I was about your age, and now I'm giving it to you. It was just like, no matter what, you have to put this first, because if you don't, your family doesn't eat. Whatever you have to do to keep yourself running, do it. Whoever has to go, whoever has to step in, make it happen, and just make sure that you keep yourself straight. Clay Walker was that guy for me. He gave me the talk.
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11: If you're caring for an aging parent, you may feel quite often that you're alone in what you're doing. But you're not, not by a long shot. According to a new report by the Pew Research Center, 10% of U.S. adults are caring for a parent over age 65. Millions more are caring for a spouse or partner 65 or older. Beyond the sheer numbers, this report, perhaps unsurprisingly, found a major difference in caregiver well-being between men and women. One psychologist we spoke to suggested thinking 5 years in the future and imagining where you are right now. Will you be glad you took something on, or regretful that you didn't? You also need to cut yourself some slack, he said, especially women. Don't try to shoulder all of the burden by yourself. You might need to ask for help before you burn out. You'll be so glad you did. I'm Dr. Sanjay Gupta, helping you live a better life.
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1: Cody Johnson and Ella Langley just covered a Reba song in concert. The internet is just blowing up, excited about it. They should do a song together for real. Here's Be Her. She drank.

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1: Brian Kelly is reeling in more than hits these days. He and his Gulf Coast Cowboys fishing team just won the Gulfport, Mississippi Open with a massive haul. 6 blue marlin and 1 white marlin. Brian says being on the water feels like living out a part of who I am. And he's juggling that passion with another big move, reuniting with Tyler Hubbard to officially bring Florida Georgia Line back together. Meanwhile, a viral moment from Morgan Wallen's Pittsburgh show is making rounds after he grabbed a phone being held by a security guard and launched it across the stage. The phone belonged to a fan who hoped Morgan would take a selfie with it. It was recovered without damage, and the couple says they understand why it happened, though they admit they were fired up at first. And Luke Bryan is headed back to paradise. His Crash My Playa Festival returns to Cancun January 13th through 16th of 2027, celebrating its 12th year with Thomas Rhett, Hardy, Brothers Osborne, Gavin Adcock, and a whole lot more. Luke calls it the best way to start off the year, with 4 days of music, beach views, and an all-inclusive everything. That's your Country Nights Live news update. I'm Bev Rainey.
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21: Recent survey conducted by Common Sense Media found one-third of teenagers prefer AI companions over humans for serious conversations. There's a term for that, social offloading. And experts we talked to warned that this habit could be stunting emotional growth, leaving an already isolated generation who came of age during the pandemic even less prepared for the messiness of human interaction. Sure, AI can help you polish whatever it is you're looking to say, but that's not very human, right? It's the messiness that makes our interactions with each other so real. It's also what makes them so validating, help us to develop our confidence, our voice, our deep bonds with each other. Psychiatrists we talked to encouraged turning to family or friends when you're struggling to express yourself. They are keen to help. I'm Dr. Sanjay Gupta, helping you live a better life.

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0: 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It's Phone Keys Wallet on Country Nights Live. 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
26: Recent survey conducted by Common Sense Media found one-third of teenagers prefer AI companions over humans for serious conversations. There's a term for that, social offloading. And experts we talked to warned that this habit could be stunting emotional growth, leaving an already isolated generation who came of age during the pandemic even less prepared for the messiness of human interaction. Sure, AI can help you polish whatever it is you're looking to say, but that's not very human, right? It's the messiness that makes our interactions with each other so real. It's also what makes them so validating, help us to develop our confidence, our voice, our deep bonds with each other. Psychiatrists we talked to encouraged turning to family or friends when you're struggling to express yourself. They are keen to help. I'm Dr. Sanjay Gupta, helping you live a better life.
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I'm so happy for him. It's Jacob Hackworth. 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

We actually had an entire chat one time about which hotels have the best shampoo and conditioner. He gets it like I do. He's got gorgeous long hair. Here's Kid Myself.

0: Shaboozy's going to be joining us on Country Nights Live soon. That's him with Jelly Rollin'. Amen. I'm Bev Rainey, and you know, Riley Green, I'm always getting requests for him. He's up next. He had a moment with a big break so he could get his own hunting show.
1: I hunted for fun. I was never a show guy. I watched them when I was sitting around a hunting camp or something, but Wayne Pearson's Ultimate Outdoors is one of the first shows that was on ESPN. Hunt Show's been on forever. Wayne's been hosting it. And they asked me to come be on an episode, like host an episode down in Georgia. Went down, and people don't realize you filming shows, any kind of show really, is how much goes into it time-wise, the B-roll and the interviews. And if I go down there and I shoot a turkey and the camera guy doesn't get it on camera, it's not a show. Or we go hunt for 2 days, there's no guarantee you're even going to see a bird. So we went down and we ended up, I missed one the first day and ended up killing one the last day. So you had that like kind of up and down and dramatic that made a good episode. And it was one of their most popular episodes in a while. So he ended up wanting me to host a show. So then we went and I hosted the Ultimate Outdoors for a few episodes.
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16: For the 9th year in a row, Finland has been named the happiest country in the world. That's according to the World Happiness Report put out every year by the Wellbeing Research Center at the University of Oxford in the UK. Two other Nordic nations, Iceland and Denmark, came in at numbers 2 and 3. Now, having spent quite a bit of time in these countries over my 2.5 decades as a journalist, I can tell you that this is not at all that surprising. There's an entirely different way of thinking in these countries. We before me, you might say. In other words, the mentality is less adversarial and much more, we're all in this together. One other interesting thing that came up was that no matter where someone lived, the more time they spent on social media, the less happy they were. Want to smile? It's simple. Put your phone away for a bit. I'm Dr. Sanjay Gupta, helping you live a better life.
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Kane Brown and Woman, thanks for that request. It's Country Nights Live. Okay, got to Mella Langley. You know it. Choosing Texas coming up next. Somebody just called and asked me to play this. Her doing Rick Astley. Check it out. Never gonna.

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23: Eating a healthy diet is not only good for you physically, it can also keep your brain sharp as you age. According to a new study out of China, people who most closely followed the MIND diet slowed aging in key structures inside their brains by more than 2 years. The MIND diet is a combination of the Mediterranean diet, which we talk a lot about, and the DASH diet, which stands for Dietary Approaches to Stop Hypertension. All three of these diets are similar, but the MIND diet puts more of an emphasis on berries, beans, leafy green vegetables, fish, poultry, whole grains, olive oil, and nuts. You're not going to eat foods with a lot of saturated fat. We're talking cheese, butter, red meat, or anything fried. You really don't have to eat like this 100% of the time. That's the key. Just do the best that you can. I'm Dr. Sanjay Gupta, helping you live a better life.
24: He's got ties, he's got socks. 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Pop gets to pick. 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

Luke Combs really pays attention to TikTok. He just saw a video of a third grade teacher who uses his music to help students with writing. So he sent an autographed album and a record player to help them out. 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

was shocked at the news, I'm sure, along with everybody else who read it, but it looks like Jelly Roll and his wife, Bunny XO, filed for divorce. May 18th is when they put the filing in here in Tennessee. Here's Jelly and Lainey Wilson with Save Me.

0: Hardy, Eric Church, Morgan Wallen, and Tim McGraw. It's MacArthur. This is Country Nights Live. I've got Megan Maroney up next by request. By the way, she's going to be on the show soon. I was hanging out with her earlier today, and we were talking about her performing at her best friend's wedding. I want to play this for you.
1: I've played this song a lot, but I think that this might be the most meaningful time that I play it. For those of you that don't know, the first song I ever released was a song written for Natalie. She was trying to date some loser. In the song, I'm telling Natalie, if you just hold out, you're going to find someone that is going to show up early, and you're never going to have to wonder how he feels about you.

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16: Eating a healthy diet is not only good for you physically, it can also keep your brain sharp as you age. According to a new study out of China, people who most closely followed the MIND diet slowed aging in key structures inside their brains by more than 2 years. The MIND diet is a combination of the Mediterranean diet, which we talk a lot about, and the DASH diet, which stands for Dietary Approaches to Stop Hypertension. All three of these diets are similar, but the MIND diet puts more of an emphasis on berries, beans, leafy green vegetables, fish, poultry, whole grains, olive oil, and nuts. You're not going to eat foods with a lot of saturated fat. We're talking cheese, butter, red meat, or anything fried. You really don't have to eat like this 100% of the time. That's the key. Just do the best that you can. I'm Dr. Sanjay Gupta, helping you live a better life.
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They've already got a couple artists on their roster. 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

0: Be heard. It's Ella Langley on Country Nights Live with Bailey Zimmerman up next. Y'all been requesting a lot of one-offs from country artists. Check this out from Bailey Zimmerman.
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18: 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But are they safe? And do they really work? Well, first, let's talk about actual magnesium. That's an essential mineral that is needed for more than 300 different processes in the body, according to one dietitian. And most people get enough of it simply from the foods they eat. Now, if you're not getting enough, there are a few different types of supplements you can try. But as always, you should talk to your doctor before starting any new medication or supplement, whether it's prescription or over the counter. Now, when it comes to the science, we looked into this, and I gotta say, there's not a lot of strong evidence that magnesium supplements will actually help you sleep. 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And maybe it's those things then that help you get some better sleep. I'm Dr. Sanjay Gupta, helping you live a better life.
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I was just rereading some of the great stories in Kenny Chesney's book. If you haven't had a chance to check it out, not too late. It is out there. Some of the best stories in country music, actually. Here's Carry On, Country Nights Live.

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1: I was a PC guy. I got tired of my computers crashing, and I went on Marketplace, found me a MacBook Pro, a 2012 MacBook Pro. It was like $200 or $300, and I had already had the microphone that I got off one of my buddies. I traded him an Xbox for it, and that was the game changer, man. That was what, you know, kind of started it all was that song that I wrote on there, man. It's called County Line. I wrote it in my bedroom, and I was renting a bedroom for like $400 at that time, and if the roof was leaking, I'd be asleep, it'd start raining and water dripping on my feet, and you know, so, but you know, started from the bottom, and now we're here, man. God is good, and yeah, man, to anybody who wants to chase their dreams, man, get on Marketplace.
2: I think he's a little hooked on Marketplace, to be honest with you. So am I right now. Here's Holding It Down on Country Nights Live.

Don't miss it. We've got Chris Young on the show this Friday. It always kicks off at 7 o'clock. Right now, let's play you some Luke Combs and Days Like These on Country Nights Live.

0: I Knew It, I Knew You from Toy Story 5, brand new from Taylor Swift. You know, it cracks me up. Gary from Rascal Flatts makes her think she's being shot at sometimes. Check this out.
1: He'll come and knock on my bus. He figured out a way to make the bus sound like it's been shot by a gun. Like, he'll knock on the side of the bus, and it wakes me up no matter what time it is. If it's like, and he'll be up early for some interview or something, come and pound on the side of my bus. And the first couple times it happened, I thought that I was being shot at. 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
2: 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Yeah. 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
2: 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There's a term for that. Social offloading. And experts we talked to warned that this habit could be stunting emotional growth, leaving an already isolated generation who came of age during the pandemic even less prepared for the messiness of human interaction. Sure, AI can help you polish whatever it is you're looking to say, but that's not very human, right? 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Psychiatrists we talked to encouraged turning to family or friends when you're struggling to express yourself. They are keen to help. I'm Dr. Sanjay Gupta, helping you live a better life.
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was just looking at the dates for Luke Bryan and Jason Aldean's Double Down Tour. There's not a lot of dates. The show is so good. I'm trying to go see it again, to be honest. Here's Don't Tell on Me.

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1: Brian Kelly is reeling in more than hits these days. He and his Gulf Coast Cowboys fishing team just won the Gulfport, Mississippi Open with a massive haul. 6 blue marlin and 1 white marlin. Brian says being on the water feels like living out a part of who I am. And he's juggling that passion with another big move, reuniting with Tyler Hubbard to officially bring Florida Georgia Line back together. Meanwhile, a viral moment from Morgan Wallen's Pittsburgh show is making rounds after he grabbed a phone being held by a security guard and launched it across the stage. The phone belonged to a fan who hoped Morgan would take a selfie with it. It was recovered without damage, and the couple says they understand why it happened, though they admit they were fired up at first. And Luke Bryan is headed back to paradise. His Crash My Playa Festival returns to Cancun January 13th through 16th of 2027, celebrating its 12th year with Thomas Rhett, Hardy, Brothers Osborne, Gavin Adcock, and a whole lot more. Luke calls it the best way to start off the year, with 4 days of music, beach views, and an all-inclusive everything. That's your Country Nights Live news update. I'm Bev Rainey.
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21: 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But you're not. Not by a long shot. According to a new report by the Pew Research Center, 10% of U.S. adults are caring for a parent over age 65. Millions more are caring for a spouse or partner 65 or older. Beyond the sheer numbers, this report, perhaps unsurprisingly, found a major difference in caregiver well-being between men and women. One psychologist we spoke to suggested thinking 5 years in the future and imagining where you are right now. Will you be glad you took something on, or regretful that you didn't? You also need to cut yourself some slack, he said, especially women. Don't try to shoulder all of the burden by yourself. You might need to ask for help before you burn out. You'll be so glad you did. I'm Dr. Sanjay Gupta, helping you live a better life.
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16: Staying active every day will go a long way towards helping you live a happy, healthy, and pain-free life. And there is perhaps no movement more fundamental than walking. It reinforces the alignment, stability, and coordinated muscle activation that supports how your body moves, whether you're doing strenuous exercise or simply going about your daily life. This is according to Dana Santis, a strength and conditioning specialist. Even though you walk every day, Dana does say you can make small adjustments to immediately improve your walking mechanics. So, keep your rib cage stacked over your pelvis. Avoid leaning over or arching your lower back. Allow your arms to swing naturally in coordination with your legs. Keep your gaze forward, your jaw relaxed, and then just breathe in through your nose and out through your mouth. I'm Dr. Sanjay Gupta. helping you live a better life.
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Country Nights Live. I'm Bev Rainey. Thank you, thank you, thank you, as always, for being a part of the show. Big thanks to our producer, Justin Reimer. Don't forget, we've got Chris Young, Josh Ross, Atlas, Corey Kent, Shaboozy, Megan Maroney, and a whole lot more all coming up on the show in the next couple months. Here's Hudson Westbrook with Painted You Pretty. There's

Grammys have changed their rules a little bit. I'm Justin. It's the Overnight Ride for Best New Artist. You can submit four times, which means Ella Langley and Megan Maroney can submit again, both having massive years. One of them's going to walk away with it. They changed the rule. I feel like they got a good shot now. It's Megan and Beautiful Things.

0: Why give full effort when you can give half effort and get the same results? My name's Justin. This is The Overnight Ride. I'm going to present to you the laziest way to clean something in your house you probably forget to clean. A list came out of things we forget to clean on a weekly or bi-weekly basis. So on there, wiping down remote controls, wiping down light switches, refrigerator handles, cabinet doors, dusting, shower curtains, and lampshades. Here you go. Laziest way to clean your baseboards. Half the effort, same effect. Get your oldest pair of socks or your fluffiest pair of socks. Put them on your feet where they go. Get a spray bottle. You spray the baseboard and then you wipe it down with your foot with the sock on it. You don't have to bend over. You don't have to get on your hands and knees. You just do it that way. I mean, we wash rags and towels over and over again. Why not your cleaning sock? Spray, wipe, half the effort, same effect. I'm sure at some point Scrub Daddy will steal my idea, and we're going to see the Sock Daddy at Dollar General.
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New one from Max McNown that is done for on the overnight ride. And Tyler Nance is done. Officially made his debut at the Grand Old Opry. Bring the Midwest to the Opry stage. 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

My name's Justin. This is The Overnight Ride. Caroline Jones wrote this one when she was on maternity leave. Wanted it to be Shania-esque and loves it because it's very tongue-in-cheek. It's Caroline Jones, You're It For Me, Honey, on The Overnight Ride.

0: The fourth is on its way. Country music will be well represented. I'm Justin. This is the Overnight Ride. Long name, Disney Celebrates America, Nashville's Star Spangled Bash. You'll be able to watch it live July 4th on ABC and then the nine other channels they have. Starting at 8 p.m., Reba McEntire, Tim McGraw going to be co-headliners. Clint Black, Brothers Osborne, Little Big Town also jumping in. Ryan Seacrest hosts. And Boys to Men, I need to see Tim McGraw and Boys to Men do a song together. I love Boys to Men. We should all love them. They're from Philly. They have great voices. I could see them doing a country song. Anyway, July 4th, 8 p.m., ABC and all the affiliates. Disney celebrates Nashville's Star Spangled Bash.
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1: A better life with Dr. Sanjay Gupta.
13: Staying active every day will go a long way towards helping you live a happy, healthy, and pain-free life. And there's perhaps no movement more fundamental than walking. It reinforces the alignment, stability, and coordinated muscle activation that supports how your body moves, whether you're doing strenuous exercise or simply going about your daily life. This is according to Dana Santis, a strength and conditioning specialist. Even though you walk every day, Dana does say you can make small adjustments to immediately improve your walking mechanics. So, keep your rib cage stacked over your pelvis. Avoid leaning over or arching your lower back. Allow your arms to swing naturally in coordination with your legs. Keep your gaze forward, your jaw relaxed, and then just breathe in through your nose and out through your mouth. I'm Dr. Sanjay Gupta, helping you live a better life.
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I'm Justin. He's Dustin Lynch. It's easy to love.

0: not sure if this was last night or the night before. Jordan Davis, who's been touring for a while, forgot his boots. Said he'd have to do the show barefoot, which a lot of people do. I haven't seen the videos yet, but I'm sure they'll pop up. Who let the dogs out? Here's Bar None.
1: If

Ella Langley, Be Her on the overnight ride. It is official. Christian Pulisic on the U.S. men's national soccer team is an Ella fella listening to her before matches. So if they win, it's because of Ella Langley.

0: My name's Justin. This is the Overnight Ride. Who's this?
1: Jeff the Duke Guy.
0: Checking in from Dallas. He'll make you laugh. He'll make you think. He might make you cringe. He might make you groan. What do you got for us tonight?
1: I asked my grandbaby what she learned at school today. And she said, apparently not much. I have to go back tomorrow. I dressed up as a screwdriver last Halloween. It wasn't the greatest costume, but it turned a lot of heads.
0: Oh, man.
1: Somebody just threw sodium chloride at me. That's assault. This is Jeff the Joke Guy signing off.
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19: A better life with Dr. Sanjay Gupta.
16: If you're caring for an aging parent, you may feel quite often that you're alone in what you're doing. But you're not. Not by a long shot. According to a new report by the Pew Research Center, 10% of U.S. adults are caring for a parent over age 65. Millions more are caring for a spouse or partner 65 or older. Beyond the sheer numbers, this report, perhaps unsurprisingly, found a major difference in caregiver well-being between men and women. One psychologist we spoke to suggested thinking 5 years in the future and imagining where you are right now. Will you be glad you took something on? or regretful that you didn't. You also need to cut yourself some slack, he said, especially women. Don't try to shoulder all of the burden by yourself. You might need to ask for help before you burn out. You'll be so glad you did. I'm Dr. Sanjay Gupta, helping you live a better life.
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forgot to mention, when I was at Texas Roadhouse for my birthday, my friends made me sit on the saddle. Guess what song came on? This one. So I had to bob along, even though I was very embarrassed and everybody yelled yeehaw for my birthday. It's Megan Maroney. And 6 months later...

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I'm Justin. 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

The UK, they got them all. There's a full-blown Morgan Wallen tribute band, a full-blown Lainey Wilson one, and I think there's like four Luke Combs ones. One of them might be in Australia, too. It's Luke, Days Like These on the Overnight Ride.

0: Ashley McBride, What If We Don't, on the Overnight Ride, the 2026 version, has wrapped up not too long ago. We have the dates for the 2027 version of Stagecoach, like the biggest country music festival ever. In California, the 19th year, it will be April 23rd through the 25th. I believe the advance passes go on sale later today for like $49 down. Of course, you gotta pay a whole lot more on the back end. No acts announced yet. Usually in August, they would do that. A couple years ago, they had Creed. I hope they bring them back. If they do, I will make the pilgrimage. I will figure out a way. I will pay my way for the country music, but also Creed, which looked amazing last time they were there.
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7: You ever wake up in the middle of the night or maybe first thing in the morning and notice drool on your pillow? Unless you're sleeping next to someone who hasn't already seen all your good, bad, and ugly, it's probably not that big a deal and not anything to worry about unless it's something that just started happening recently. When people drool at night, it's often because of a stuffy nose, acid reflux, or being a mouth breather. People who sleep on their stomach or side are more likely to drool than someone who sleeps on their back. But in some cases, drooling at night can be a warning sign of something more serious, like dental issues, sleep apnea, or even early symptoms of Parkinson's disease. If you're at all concerned about this, the best place to start is with an ENT doctor, an ears, nose, and throat doctor. They can recommend a sleep study to possibly get some answers. I'm Dr. Sanjay Gupta, helping you live a better life.
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Co Wessel has teamed up with Rock and Roll Denim for his own clothing line. The shirts look nice. And they look breathable. That's what I look for now. Can I sweat through this? Corey Kent, Co Wessel, Rocky Mountain Low on the Overnight Ride.

did not take long. There is an official dance to this one. The tutorial is on Lainey Wilson's Instagram page. Kind of does look like the Macarena, not going to lie. Lainey Wilson, John Mayer playing guitar, phone, keys, wallet on the overnight ride.

Good morning. Good evening. Whatever time of day it is for you, always happy that you are here. My name is Justin. This is the Overnight Ride. Speaking of cars, I made another observation today. Saw a PT Cruiser. And the people I've known to drive PT Cruisers are the tallest people ever. My geometry teacher in eighth grade, he was like 6'11", drove a PT Cruiser. It's not a big car. Is it good for tall people? I don't know. I've never been in one, but I've seen them everywhere. It's Bailey Zimmerman and Chevy Silverado, not PT Cruiser. Wow.

0: coming up in my life, and at some point I'm probably going to get a tattoo of it. Talking about goats. My name's Justin. It's the Overnight Ride. Earlier on Wednesday, I got to go pet some goats as they cleared a yard, which is very cool that you can hire these goats to clear yards and brush, and they take it down pretty quickly. Now, this was an event, and they had goats that you could interact with, and they were delightful. They are calming animals, and I've had many experiences with goats. I've done goat yoga, just me and a friend and like six goats. They do poop on the mat. They poop everywhere. They poop on the mat. And the little one, when I did goat yoga, rammed me. Didn't get rammed today. But one of my first gigs was working for the Scranton Wilkes-Barre Rail Riders, the minor league baseball team of the Yankees. And we had the greatest show I've ever seen, the Cowboy Monkey Rodeo. If you don't know what that is, it is a monkey dressed as a cowboy that rides a dog, and the dog rounds up the goats on the field. It is truly electric. Now, the players don't love it because the goats do poop everywhere and they have to slide through that to catch balls. But as the Cowboy Monkey Rodeo progressed, the entertainment grew and grew until the end when the man who controls the small monkey that rides the dog that herds the goats got down on one knee, took his hat off, grabbed the microphone, monkey sitting on his lap, and said, "Not a Democrat, not a Republican, I'm not any of those things. I'm an American." And then he promptly put the monkey back on the dog, and the dog rounded up more goats. Truly electric. I don't know why goats keep coming back into my life. It may be a sign. I may have to get a tattoo, but I had an experience today with them, and this time, no poop on my shoes.
1: 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The Overnight Ride will be right back.
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Ella Langley, Morgan Wallen, I Can't Love You Anymore on the Overnight Ride. Those two are on tour together this weekend. Ella doing Saturday night in Chicago. Morgan kicks off the latter part of the tour in Chicago on Friday night. Last night's show locked in who he will walk out with. I believe it will be Michael Jordan. And he'll do like the Bulls intro from the 90s and then Broadway Girls will play. It'll be a whole thing. I'm very confident in that one. If I could bet it, I would. Right now, it's new from Coe Edsel. Hurts Like You on the Overnight Ride.

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news after the reuniting of those two at CMA Fest, which you can watch on June 25th on ABC. But there is new merch, so that might mean more music is coming. Right now, it's Tyler Hubbard, one half of FGL. Land on the Overnight Ride.

0: So Ella Langley has been covering Gretchen Wilson on tour for a while at CMA Fest last week. They got on stage together and sang. And now Gretchen Wilson is re-recording her debut album, Here for the Party. Every single song will be re-recorded as a duet. Who's going to be on it with her? Ashley McBride, Miranda Lambert, Cody Johnson, and Ella Langley. Still in the process. Not sure if I see a date on here when it will be out, but very excited to hear that one.
1: 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The Overnight Ride will be right back.
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14: Did you know that almost half the vegetables and more than three quarters of the fruit that we eat in this country come from just one state, California? Yeah, it's true. And according to a new report by the Environmental Working Group, a health advocacy organization, a lot of this produce is tainted with PFAS, which are sometimes referred to as forever chemicals. Why? Well, the EPA says pesticides keep America's food supply safe, abundant, and affordable. And of course, these chemicals are used in every state, not just California. Now, if you are worried, though, about how much you're consuming, the best thing to do is to buy organic produce, if and when you can. Organic or not, you should rinse all fruits and vegetables under running water. Don't use any soap. And as one epidemiologist told us, use a brush on sturdier items like carrots, potatoes, and cucumbers. I'm Dr. Sanjay Gupta, helping you live a better life.

I'm Justin. It's the Overnight Ride. You can always find me on Instagram, Justin Off Air. I put a little video up of the music video that I'm in. It's not out yet, but I got a sneak preview of it.

If you do hear screaming in the background, we have people here now 24/7 reporting on the World Cup. I believe they're getting some catering soon. I'm going to pretend that I am on the sports station distributed by this company just to eat the pizza. It's Hudson Westbrook and Painted You Pretty.

the Kirby Auto Group Studio. This is KHAY Ventura Oxnard, California Country, a Cumulus Media Station. Yeah.

My name's Justin. This is the Overnight Ride. On Wednesday, I had a chance to listen to the brand new album from Ian Munsick, The Mountain Goat, which is out in just about 2 months. And in one of the rooms of the facility, the venue that we were at, is the rough cut of the music video for this song. And yes, I am in it. I took a little video. I didn't want to spoil it. It's on my Instagram page, Justin Off Air. I am in slow motion in the video. 15 seconds total, but I'm in slow motion. Here's Love is Blind on the Overnight Ride. You

0: I'm fully convinced that every town in America has two different malls. There's like the regular mall, and there's the one mall where everything is insanely expensive. Or that part is like separated from the one mall in your town. I call it the bougie section. Some people call it the rich people section. I like to walk through there and pretend that I can afford the things. Because when you walk through there, you got to have a different sense of confidence. You got to carry yourself a little bit different. So I'm at the mall the other day with a friend. And we're going to like the regular stores, right? I go to Lids. We go to American Eagle. And then we get to the section where it's Yves Saint Laurent and Gucci and Balenciaga. Guys, I'm never going to shop there. I just know how to save them. When you're walking through there, you got to like pretend that you have $1 billion. So he came up with three different phrases you can say out loud, very loudly, in the rich person or the bougie section part of your mall and feel like you fit in. Okay, here you go. You say this out loud when people are walking by you. And then on the other boat, and people will stare at you. They'll be like, those people, they belong, even though they're in dirty sweatpants, which I was. You could also say, and I said, just throw it out. It was only 100 grand. I did put the little accent on there. People will look at you and be like, those people fit in. This one works too. Because I don't know what it is. People with like billions of dollars always wear like tight white pants with rips in the knees. Then I told her, just buy 15 pairs of those weirdly tight white pants. If you say any of these things and walk with confidence in the expensive part of the mall, you'll look like you belong there. I don't belong there. I try to pretend like I do. I'll walk in the stores, and I go to the clearance rack. And they're like, all right, at least he's looking for deals.
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1: My name's Justin. It is the Overnight Ride. Megan Maroney, during her Cloud 9 tour, has a moment in the show where she has a mirror in front of her, and when she turns the mirror around, there's a message specific for that city, and she writes them all herself. The other night was Pittsburgh, and it said, "My ex couldn't spell Pittsburgh." I'm spelling it in my head right now. I can spell it, which means I'm not her ex. Never will be. It's medicine on the Overnight Ride.

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0: New one from Taylor Swift, I Knew It, I Knew You, on the overnight ride. 10,700 miles. That is how far Shane G, who looks like Luke Combs, traveled to see Luke Combs on his North American leg of the My Kind of Saturday Night Tour. 12 different cities. He went to both shows, if there was multiple, in those cities. Also, he looks a lot like Luke Combs. I mean, he dresses just like him. He was always in the pit. Money always factors into those tickets, but Luke keeps the prices low, so he was able to do that. 10,700 miles, 12 shows, 12 cities, multiple shows, and looks like Luke Combs. If you ever needed a body double for a music video, this guy has earned his way in. Also, he has met Luke Combs, and Luke is aware of the traveling he's done.
1: 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Second and third shifters, we are here for you. More of the overnight ride is next.
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Corey Kent's got a brand new album coming out at the end of September called Heartland Rock and Roll. Grew up playing Western swing, then sat on the back of the bus as a kid and was listening to the Eagles in Boston. Trying to combine all those in one record. He's saying the next one is the one he wants to be remembered for. Corey Kent, Co Wetzel, Rocky Mountain Low on the Overnight Ride.

Zach Top, I Never Lie on The Overnight Ride, who is throwing in a Jimmy Buffett cover now for his live shows come Monday, which might be the best Jimmy Buffett song. He's also bringing back the flannels with cut-off sleeves. Morgan Wallen let them go, and Zach Top is bringing them back. Luke, love you anyway on The Overnight Ride. If you

the Kirby Auto Group Studio. This is KHAY Ventura Oxnard, California Country, a Cumulus Media Station. Yeah.

Shout out to Lavana, who texts me every night at 615-737-1033 in Ohio. She has the best lineup of emojis. It's a heart, it's musical notes, and it's a 100. Maybe I'll put that on a t-shirt. It's John Morgan and Kit Myself on the Overnight Ride.

0: Last night on the show, it was ranch dressing. Today, it's beer. I'm Justin. It's the Overnight Ride. Europeans are invading America for the World Cup. Up in Boston, the bars have run out of beer and the liquor stores have run out of liquor because Scotland's tartan army of football fans drained them. First, it was people trying to bring full-size bottles of ranch dressing through TSA, which I believe there'll be a ranch shortage soon because Europeans are discovering how delightful the dressing is. Now they're running out of beer. This is wild. Again, TSA wants to remind you that you can only bring 3.4 ounces of ranch through security.
1: Be right back.
2: Third shifters and those that avoid the sun. Thank you for being part of our family. The Overnight Ride will be right back.
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Graylin James, Water at a Wedding on the overnight ride. Someone at CMA Fest gifted him a Funko Pop. Do you know what that is? It's a little action figure with a giant head. 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

Be Her, Ella Langley on The Overnight Ride. Another number one hit for her. Sometimes a song comes along. You just know. It's going to make your day brighter. It's going to make your day better. It also might go number one. It's one of those songs. Charles Wesley Godwin, Luke Combs, and Better That Way.

0: say so. If you are visiting Nashville here in the next couple months, probably for the foreseeable future, Dierks Bentley is in the airport. There's a life-size hologram of him, like this big box, and he talks to you about his whiskey. Now, when people leave Nashville, they're usually tired. They drank a lot. Seeing the Dierks Bentley hologram is going to wake them up. I don't know what exactly it says, but it'd be cool if it was like a fortune teller.
1: 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The Overnight Ride. Live from Nashville and heard across America. We'll be right back.
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My name's Justin. 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So Brantley Gilbert has his Real American Beer, non-alcoholic. $1 from every one of them sold goes back to the USO. 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

0: feel.
1: That's Max McNown, California Country 100.7. Kay Hay and Frank Bell on the door for Dave today to start this Thursday. Going to be in the mid-60s this afternoon, much the same tomorrow and for the weekend. Overnight lows in the 50s, seeming 72 today and tomorrow.

0: Wilson, her latest this morning is called Phone, Keys, Wallet. John Mayer, by the way, in the background. John, by the way, lives over in Santa Monica. Yeah, California country, 100.7 K. Hey, Frank in for Dave this morning. World Cup continues today. It's SoFi. Let's see, at 1 o'clock this afternoon, we got Switzerland and Bosnia. Chechnya plays South Africa today, Canada and Qatar, and Mexico, South Korea tonight. I love the World Cup. I mean, there's just so much going on. And the games have been bringing international flair to stadiums around the country. You can hear the Scottish fans outside of Fenway Park in Boston a couple of days ago. And there's the fans from the Netherlands, the Dutch, all dressed in orange outside of Dallas Stadium. It's quite a sight, a sea of orange dancing side to side, hundreds of thousands of them. As far as the Norwegians, during the game, their tradition is not the wave, but the row. As they pretend they're rowing a Viking longship. Amazing chant to watch. And the Australian team, who the U.S. meet next on Friday, has a tradition, even the players, of doing a shoey. Drinking out of a smelly shoe.
1: Shoeing!
0: No, I'm good. But the tradition everybody's noticing are the Japanese fans and the courtesy they bring to the games. At Dallas Stadium, after their team beat Haiti, fans grabbed blue bags and cleaned up the entire stadium.
2: They feel like respect for everything. Respect for players, supporters, and also for the stadium.
0: You can see them picking up wrappers, bottles, cups. Meanwhile, the players in the locker room even folded their dirty laundry and left thank you notes. And win or lose, the Japanese fans and players show respect to the countries they travel to.
2: We're kind of honored to be here, so we don't want to make the mess and then leave it.
0: Maybe an example we could all learn from.
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4: Definite heavy traffic now forming through Oxnard. So specifically, Rice and Fifth is getting very, very busy right now. Also in the El Rio area, there's a broken down vehicle. It's on the Johnson Drive on-ramp to the 101 southbound. It's blocking the top of the off-ramp right there. I don't see any delays associated with it right now, but help is definitely right there as we speak. Meanwhile, through Sadakoy, LA Avenue is getting busy in both directions. From the traffic center, I'm Lucy Hill.
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That is Bailey Zimmerman, Luke Combs, California Country 100.7 K. Hey, this morning, Stagecoach 2027 passes go on sale 11 a.m. Stagecoachfestival.com. And we're going to have your shot at 3-day wristbands, a pair coming up at 9 this morning, all right? Speaking of Stagecoach, I got to see this woman this year at Stagecoach. Here's Ella Langley with Morgan Wall.

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1: An Oxnard man is now charged with two counts of murder after he allegedly ran over two cyclists last week along PCH. Ventura County prosecutors say he's also facing a DUI charge and other counts. Investigators believe the 24-year-old struck the three cyclists who were riding in the bike lane. One victim survived the crash. And federal prosecutors are expected to conclude their case today against the man accused of setting the deadly Palisades fire. A final witness is expected to take the stand against arson suspect Jonathan Rinderknecht. The defense could start its presentation on Monday. And Toy Story 5 could see the biggest opening of the year at the domestic box office. The fifth installment in the classic Pixar franchise is projected to make $145 to $150 million in its debut weekend. The Dodgers defeated the Tampa Bay Rays 5-4 in the series finale at Dodger Stadium. 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I'm Lucy Hill.
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1: Traffic is getting busier out there, but still very manageable, unless, that is, you're in Oxnard, because Rice Avenue at 5th is very busy, especially Rice Avenue headed northbound, approaching 5th right there at the intersection. Also in El Rio on the Johnson Drive on-ramp to the 101 southbound, there is a broken down vehicle, and that's partially blocking the top of the on-ramp right there, but I don't see any delays, so that's good. From the Traffic Center, I'm Lucy Hill.
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8: We always have fruits and vegetables in the house now. 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
13: Couple of situations to tell you about. One is a car fire off to the right-hand side, but it's on the 101 southbound, just south of Springville. And right now, there are significant delays behind it. Also in El Rio, there's a broken-down vehicle. It's a car on the Johnson Drive on-ramp to the 101 southbound right now, delay-free, but definitely not delay-free through Sadakoy, because on LA Avenue in both directions, it's very busy. From the Traffic Center, I'm Lucy Hill.
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That is Jelly Roll, 100.7 K. Hey, so Father's Day coming up on Sunday. Did Dad have rules growing up in your house, or is there something he always said, don't do this, don't do... What were they? Give me a call. We're going to be talking about that up ahead. Frank in for Dave this morning. Here's Cave Brown.

0: Brown and woman. Wonder what he's going to be doing this weekend. Yeah, Father's Day weekend. He is a dad, Kane Brown. Did Dad have a saying growing up? By the way, it's Frank sitting in for Dave. He has today off. What did Dad say? Is there something he said to you or after you did something that it rings out in your head?
1: I borrowed tools.
0: Oh, and Dad always said, don't touch my tools.
1: Oh, yeah.
0: But you did it anyway, didn't you?
1: Oh, I did. I did.
0: Okay, you borrowed tools. You rascal. My kids do that. And I got like 7 Phillips screwdrivers. And when I really need one, I go to my toolbox, my workbench. There's none to be found. They're all gone.
1: Where is that?
0: Yeah. I appreciate the call. Is there something your dad said always growing up that you heard him say a lot?
1: The worst one was always, you have to get your chores done before anything else, and that includes, like, lunch. So, essentially, breakfast to lunch.
0: So, you couldn't eat lunch until you took out the garbage, you cut the lawn, and you scrubbed the toilet? Wow.
1: Well, it was breakfast you could have, and then it was before lunch you had to get your stuff done.
0: Wow.
1: But it was only, like, 1 or 2 a day, so it wasn't terrible, but it was, like...
0: Yeah, reasonable. I get it. One more call. Happy Thursday. Hello, Kay. Hey, is there something your dad usually said that you remember growing up?
2: Well, I had a stepdad, and I used to call him Dad, but my brother would call him Dave.
0: Oh, okay. So which does he prefer?
2: Oh, Dad, by far. I mean, he raised us pretty much our entire lives.
0: So he kept saying to your brother, call me Dad, but he wouldn't do it. He just kept calling him Dave?
2: I hope he refused to. He'd call him Dave.
0: Well, it could be worse. You should hear what my daughter calls me when she's mad.
3: My daughter said something to me that no father wants to hear. She called me Dude. Now, listen, I understand why she did it, all right? She's not 6 years old anymore. How was school today, sweetie? That was pretty good, dude. No, listen, no, wait, still signing permission slips. We're not working the line together at Jersey Mike's, so how about you call me Dad and then put your headphones back on and let Phoebe Bridgers whisk you away? I was hanging out with your friends today, sweetie. It's pretty good, dude. Well, that's awesome, bro. You know what else was awesome? When you thought Paw Patrol was real 6 years ago.
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5: Couple of situations to tell you about. One is a car fire off to the right-hand side, but it's on the 101 southbound just south of Springville, and right now there are significant delays behind it. Also in El Rio, there's a broken down vehicle. It's a car on the Johnson Drive on-ramp to the 101 southbound right now, delay-free, but definitely not delay-free through Sadakoy, because on LA Avenue in both directions, it's very busy. From the Traffic Center, I'm Lucy Hill.
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is Tucker Wetmore as we fire up our Thursday. Frank sitting in for Dave, and coming up, the commuter quiz. You got a shot at going to the Chicks at the Dolby Theater. That's on the way. Megan Maroney wrote this song for her niece who just turned 2. Sort of a love letter to her niece, but disguised as life advice. It's called Beautiful Things. New music, California Country.

0: It's Megan Maroney, California Country, 100.7 K. Hey, and Frank Bell. There's nothing like a good laugh. And we're going to chat with comedian Angela Johnson-Reyes up ahead about her new comedy special, Ugly Baby, which is streaming now. Oh, she's so funny. Maybe you've seen her at Oxnard's Levity. I think she played there last year. She's a very funny lady. We'll chat with her, in the next 30 minutes. Right now, the commuter quiz brought to you by Gold Coast Acura in the Ventura Auto Mall. And we have some tickets to see the Chicks November 2nd at the Dolby Theater. All right, this morning's question, if you're a pet owner, this will be a no-brainer for you. The number one pet trick we teach our dogs is sit. That's the first one. American Kennel Club says that's the most important because that's the basis and cornerstone of training a dog, sit. What is number two? Number two trick we teach them. Any thought? Give me a call here at Kahane. You could be off to the Chicks in November.
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2: For the most part, traffic is doing really well right now. There are some delays, though, getting around a car fire. This car fire is off to the right-hand side on the 101 southbound, just south of Springville. Some delays getting by. Otherwise, everything else checks out okay. Busier traffic right now making its way on the 101 northbound towards the 33, the Ojai Freeway. But other than that, everything is checking out just fine. From the Traffic Center, I'm Lucy Hill.
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0: That is Shaboozy on California Country 100.7K. Hey, Frank in for Dave as we start this Thursday, our commuter quiz. If you're a pet owner, the number one thing we teach our pets first is sit. What is next? And I got Michael in Santa Clarita. Michael, you got any big plans for Father's Day?
1: Yeah, I'll be hanging out with my dad.
0: That's awesome, Michael. A little quality time with dad. All right, well, maybe dad wants to go to the Chicks in November. You got a shot right now. Our question this morning, our commuter quiz from Gold Coast Acura, is the number one pet trick taught to dogs is sit. Michael, any idea what the second is?
1: I think it would be stay.
0: Who said that in the background?
1: Oh, that was my mom.
0: Well, mom is right. Maybe mom will go to the Chicks with you. Yeah, congratulations. Yeah, American Kennel Club says sit is first, stay is second. What did they learn third, Michael? Any idea after sit and
1: paw?
0: Stay? Yeah, paw, shake hands. Yeah, there you go.
1: Yes.
0: You shined brightly on the commuter quiz this morning. Congratulations, Michael.

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1: An Oxnard man is now charged with two counts of murder after he allegedly ran over two cyclists last week along PCH. Ventura County prosecutors say Gabriel Esquivel is also facing a DUI charge. And California homeowners are paying much more for home insurance than they did 6 years ago. On average, rates are up 84%. A Stanford study found that homeowners are also choosing to take on more risk with higher deductibles. The main reasons are wildfires, inflation, and problems in the insurance markets. And weight loss GLP-1 drugs like Ozempic and Wegovy are being linked to a decrease in violent behavior. A new study out of Rutgers University found that people taking the medication were less prone to impulsive behavior and violence. The Dodgers beat the Tampa Bay Rays 5-4 in the series finale in L.A. And you can listen to all the Dodgers games on Groovy 106.3 from the News Center. I'm Lucy.
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1: Busier traffic right now along LA Avenue westbound approaching Grimes Canyon across to Balcom Canyon, and that is because of road crews. Road crews have set up and it looks like they're doing some general maintenance work. They're going to be done by about 3 o'clock this afternoon, so just a heads up there. Other than that, the north and southbound sides of the 101 doing very well. There is definitely a buildup of traffic northbound on the 101 through Summerland approaching San Ysidro. From the traffic center, I'm Lucy Hill.
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0: 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Listening online at khay.com. Wanted to hear Josh Ross this morning. Hate How You Look. And Frank Bell sitting in for Dave, 65 today here in Ventura, 71 in Simi. And coming up at 8, your shot to go down to San Diego to see Luke Bryan and Jason Aldean. Petco Park, August 16th. That's with our K-Hay Concert Challenge. 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All right, so Father's Day coming up this weekend. Oh, and I forgot to mention, shortly we're going to talk to Angela Johnson Reyes, the comedian. But Father's Day is coming up on Sunday, and that means you dads have a chance this morning to be funny with your dad jokes. And you got one?
1: Did you hear the joke about pizza?
0: Pizza? No, the joke about pizza.
1: Nah, well, never mind. It's too cheesy.
0: That's a warm-up. Okay, here's a few more.
2: Yeah, you know, man, I never believed in my chiropractor. But now, I stand corrected.
3: I got fired from the bank today.
0: Oh, yeah?
3: A woman asked me to check her balance, so I pushed her.
0: Oh, man. You got a better one?
4: My dog accidentally ate a whole bag of Scrabble tiles, so I took him to the vet. No word yet.
0: Oh, you can do better.
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6: 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Unfortunately, they blew it.
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8: Busier traffic right now along LA Avenue westbound approaching Grimes Canyon across to Balcom Canyon, and that is because of road crews. Road crews have set up and it looks like they're doing some general maintenance work. They're going to be done by about 3 o'clock this afternoon, so just a heads up there. Other than that, the north and southbound sides of the 101 doing very well. There is definitely a buildup of traffic northbound on the 101 through Summerland approaching San Ysidro. From the traffic center, I'm Lucy Hill.
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10: 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Ask them how the posts in their feed make them feel. These apps are built to be addictive, so kids, all of us in fact, will keep coming back for more, even when we are made to feel worse. It's bizarre. You might need to help your son or daughter reset their algorithm by unfollowing certain accounts and following or interacting with more positive ones. They might need suggestions of other healthier things to do, or to see you leading the way by example and putting your own phone away. In the run-up to bedtime, everyone's phone should go away, no questions asked. And if you need some help, sort of, I guess, resetting expectations, try engaging parents of your kids' friends for a more coordinated effort. I'm Dr. Sanjay Gupta, helping you live a better life.
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0: California Country, 100.7 K. Hayford, Nate in Santa Barbara. That right there is George Birch and Luke Bryan. Luke's going to be playing with this man, Jason Aldean, in San Diego in August. And we've got tickets just after 8 o'clock for you this morning. And coming up shortly, comedian Angela Johnson-Reyes will visit with us.
1: Hey, whiskey drink.

0: Well, if you want to see that man in San Diego, we've got your tickets on the K-Hey Concert Challenge shortly after 8 o'clock. Yeah, that's coming up, so stay close. Right now, a very special guest with us, Angela Johnson-Reyes. She's got a new comedy special on YouTube. It's called Ugly Baby.
1: Every now and then, I have to go to these, like, red carpet Hollywood events, and they go, Angela, who are you wearing?
2: Forever 21.
1: I got these at Claire's right here.
0: You might have seen that on Netflix. She has 7 comedy specials and all. Her latest is out on YouTube. Angela Johnson-Reyes. It's called Ugly Baby. And Angela, now that, you know, last time we talked, it was a couple years ago you were pregnant. Now you are a new mom. You've got a toddler. Are they providing any new material for you?
3: Let me tell you. I think that's why. Like, I got married because I needed more material. I had a baby because I needed more material. Like, everything is for you guys. It's so I can have more material for you.
0: Oh, I love it. And your special on YouTube, and that's where you started with nail salons so many years ago. Did you ever imagine 20 years later life would be like it is now?
3: Never in my life. 20 years ago, my career started with, honey, why you don't have? I do for you long or short nail. Honey, sit down and bust. Okay. That's how it started. With that one video.
0: Yeah.
3: And it blew up. And then here I am 20 years later promoting my 7th one-hour special called Ugly Baby.
0: Okay. Why Ugly Baby? Was it not your child, right?
3: That's what everybody says. They're like, surely you're not calling your own baby ugly, are you? Now, while I do believe that there are some ugly babies out there in the world, and some people are like, no, all babies are beautiful. And listen, that's okay if you feel that way, but I have eyeballs, and I've seen some babies that are ugly. And shout out to all the parents who could keep a 100 out here in these streets and be like, yeah, my baby was ugly. You know what I mean? Like, keep a 100, keep it real. Shout out to those parents, okay? I'm actually not talking about my baby, though. I'm talking about me. I am the ugly baby that I speak of. I swear, I look at some of my baby pictures and I was like, Mom, did you drink alcohol? What is it?
0: So how have things changed for you personally, being a new mom?
3: Oh, everything has changed. And I thought I was exhausted before, when I would be on tour and I'm doing like 8 shows in a weekend, meet and greet, sold out. I'm doing morning radio. Mm-hmm. I'm hopping on a plane. I'm going from this city to this city. And I thought I was exhausted back then.
0: Mm-hmm.
3: Now I have a toddler. Y'all don't even know exhaustion until you have a toddler and you have to entertain them. And 15 minutes later, they're bored with what you've chosen for entertainment. And now they want a different form of entertainment. You get real creative. And then being an old mom, top it off with that. I didn't have my first kid until I was 41. Okay.
0: Yeah.
3: That's wild in itself, because all my friends from high school, they had their kids in high school.
0: So your daughter's going to be turning 2 later on this summer. I assume she's speaking?
3: Oh, she says all the words in Spanish and English.
0: Wow.
3: Oh, yeah. And so that means, you know, now that my daughter speaks Spanish, I, too, have to learn Spanish. So that's where we're at over here. But, yeah, she's a big fan of Meltdown. She loves
0: it. I've seen a few of those as a parent of 4. Well, Angela, I know you've got a busy morning. It is always great to talk to you. Angela Johnson-Reyes, and maybe you saw her last year at Levity in Oxnard. Hopefully, and I know it's an exhausting period with a toddler, we're going to see you again here in the Ventura County area.
3: Listen, I'm going to take a few minutes, okay? I'm going to take a little beat, and then we'll get back on the road later.
0: All right. We'll talk to you soon. Thank you so much for the call.
3: Thank you. Bye.
0: Angela Johnson-Reyes this morning on K-Hey.
1: My grandpa, he likes to act like he's hip and cool. You know, he gets it. He knows how technology works. He's like, hey, mija, did you get in the fax I email you? You didn't get it? I sent it to Google. See, didn't give it you?
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5: Delays right now on the northbound side of the 101, so from Padero Lane up to San Ysidro in that usual spot, but especially just north of Padero Lane. Some heavy traffic making its way through Summerland as usual. Meanwhile, on the northbound side of the 101 through Camarillo, some busy traffic coming away from about Lewis Road right now. It looks like that intersection, Lewis Road and the 101, is exceptionally busy as well. From the Traffic Center, I'm Lucy Hill.
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that is Jelly Roll 100.7 K. Hey, Frank Bell, Jason Aldean, Luke Bryan, Petco Park, Chase Matthews going to be there. You and a friend, you want to go? This is August 16th, the K. Hey Concert Challenge this morning. And we're going to have you text in the keyword Jason right now. Jason. That way we can spread it out till 9 o'clock. You have till 9 o'clock to text Jason to our text line here at K. Hey, 805-345-2600. 805-345-2600. Text Jason right now if you want to see Jason Aldean at Petco Park in San Diego. J-A-S-O-N. Good luck.

0: Bailey Zimmerman there, Chevy Silverado. That one for Fillmore, California Country, 100.7 K. Hey, Frank, in for Dave. Again, your keyword to text in if you want to see Jason Aldean and Luke Bryan at Petco Park in San Diego in August is Jason, J-A-S-O-N, 805-345-2600. You have till 9 o'clock. That's our K-Hay text line and the K-Hay Concert Challenge. And by the way, Daryl yesterday in Ventura was our winner, and today it could be you. Again, text Jason to our K-Hay text line. It's hard to believe it. 2 weeks from Saturday, 4th of July is on the way. Oh, and my flag is still flying proudly in front of our house. Yeah, if Sunday was Flag Day, and I haven't taken it down yet. Just so beautiful to see that flag. Speaking of which.
1: All right, how many stripes are there on the flag?
2: 51.
1: Okay.
2: 15.
1: How many stripes on the flag?
2: 34. 5.
1: Oh, okay, you're close.
2: There's 13.
0: Good job! Wow, you nailed it! All right, next question. How big is America? Is it bigger than a Costco?
2: Yes.
0: It is? How much bigger?
2: Probably a lot bigger.
0: Okay. What's outside of America?
2: Cactus.
0: Cactuses, that's right. What is outside of America?
2: Trees and flowers.
0: Ooh, flowers. What's outside of America?
2: Different states and stuff.
0: Different states and stuff, okay. So if, like, you leave America, you'll find Texas?
2: Yes.
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4: In Thousand Oaks right now on the 23 northbound, just south of Olson, it looks like there's a broken down vehicle in the left lane. Meanwhile, on the northbound side of the 101, some busier traffic making its way very slowly through Summerland. So from Padero Lane up to about Sheffield Drive, and then some busier traffic up to San Ysidro. But there, it's not looking too bad. Southbound now, getting busier to about Salinas. From the Traffic Center, I'm Lucy Hill.
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is called Park. That right there is Tyler Hubbard, and he sang that one at Caneo Creek South Park, well, just 3 weeks ago. California Country, 100.7K. Hey, Frank Bell, a half-price deal. We're firing up for you on our Sweet Deals page coming up tomorrow morning, 9 a.m. And this is really cool. The Flying Spoon at the historic Santa Paula Airport. You can see those planes coming and going. 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
1: The U.S. Supreme Court says a California state law will stand that lets people sue gun makers and sellers if they don't keep guns away from criminals. Challenges are still underway regarding California's ban on concealed guns in certain places and on semi-automatic rifles. And an Oxnard man is now charged with 2 counts of murder after he allegedly ran over 2 cyclists last week along PCH. Ventura County prosecutors say Gabriel Esquivel is also facing a DUI charge. He veered off to the right, struck 3 cyclists who were riding in the bike lane. 1 victim survived the crash. And soccer fans are encouraged to take the metro to SoFi Stadium for World Cup matches. Parking near the stadium is $200 per vehicle. So if you're coming in from Ventura, please take the Amtrak Pacific Surfliner to Union Station. And the Dodgers beat the Tampa Bay Rays 5-4 in the series finale in Los Angeles yesterday. You can listen to all the Dodgers games on Groovy 106.3 from the News Center. I'm Lucy Hill.
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1: Heavy traffic right now through Summerlin from about Padero Lane up to now San Ysidro Road. Some busy traffic too on the southbound side of the 101 approaching Salinas and down to about San Ysidro 2. And in Summerlin, there is an accident, Greenwell Avenue at Ortega Ridge Road. It's a couple of vehicles there. It looks like possibly injuries involved. But looking through the Oxnard and Camarillo areas, traffic is moving along well. From the Traffic Center, I'm Lucy Hill.
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1: Heavy traffic right now through Summerlin from about Padero Lane up to now San Ysidro Road. Some busy traffic too on the southbound side of the 101 approaching Salinas and down to about San Ysidro too. And in Summerlin, there is an accident, Greenwell Avenue at Ortega Ridge Road. It's a couple of vehicles there. Looks like possibly injuries involved. But looking through the Oxnard and Camarillo areas, traffic is moving along well. From the Traffic Center, I'm Lucy Hill.
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That's Blake Shelton, 100.7 K. Hey, we're giving you until 9 o'clock to get the K. Hey Challenge word into us. If you want to see Jason Aldean and Luke Bryan down at Petco Park, it is Jason. Text Jason, J-A-S-O-N, 805-345-2600.

0: Zach Top on California Country, 100.7 K. Hey, and a lot of people have tomorrow off, so it's sort of like a Thursday, Friday thing going on here, right? Juneteenth, state and local offices are closed tomorrow, including the post office, so just thought I'd mention a lot of banks, too. Frank Bell sitting in for Dave today, and Father's Day, of course, coming up Sunday with the solstice, too, longest day of the year here in Ventura. And I thought we'd talk about dad rules, dad sayings. What did dad always say? Did he have a rule?
1: There was rules that you couldn't do anything unless your chores were done.
0: Ah, and did you abide by those rules?
1: Oh, yeah. I wanted to get out with my friends, so we made sure.
0: He got done quick. Yeah, cool.
1: Yeah.
0: Good morning, Kay. Hey, happy Thursday. All right, Father's Day coming up this weekend. What did dad always say around the house? He had a rule, I'm sure. What was the rule?
2: Turn off the lights. He used to say, wait until you have your own house. You can leave your lights on and you can pay the electricity bill. And now that I have my own house, I'm making sure all the lights are off when I leave.
0: Wow. Yeah, so now you're paying it forward with the kid. Does that include the refrigerator light? Because that could be a dad rule, too.
3: My dad was crazy, man. He's the type of guy that got mad at you if you open the refrigerator too long. He closed the refrigerator! Close it! My dad actually drew a map of what was in the refrigerator. And how long it took to get the contents out. He thinks to get the milk out, you should be able to get in and out the door without having the light come on.
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5: Heavy traffic continues on the 101 northbound from Padero Lane up to San Ysidro and southbound 2 from just south of Salinas to San Ysidro Road is through that construction area. Meanwhile, if you're headed north or southbound on the 101 through Camarillo and Oxnard, things have settled down very nicely. The 126 westbound is incident-free, as is the Ojai Freeway. From the Traffic Center, I'm Lucy Hill.
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Tucker Wetmore, California Country, 100.7 K. Hey, Frank's sitting in for Dave just after 9 o'clock, and that means your shot at Stagecoach 2027 wristbands. 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Right now, you can score them right now before they even go on sale with the keyword country. 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Now, don't spell it county. I know, some people, they need spell check. Country, C-O-U-N-T-R-Y, to 801-760-9870. Country, right now, one of the biggest men in country music, you might call him a legend. His name is Kenny Chesney. His new song is Carry On.

0: There's Taylor Swift on California Country 100.7 K. Hey, one of the top songs in the country this week, her brand new one, I Knew It, I Knew You, off the Toy Story 5 movie soundtrack, 100.7 K. Hey. Oh, I love it. And it's out tomorrow. Going to be a huge movie. I love Toy Story. What Toy Story character are you most like? I was thinking about that. Dave is probably Rex. In our sales department, we got Bill, our leader. He's Buzz Lightyear. Woody, I don't know. That'd probably be Noel in our promotions department. What Toy Story character? I'm Mr. Potato Head. My wife tells me what to do, what I forgot. You know, remember stuff from years ago. Just like Mrs. Potato Head. That'd be my... Anyway. Enough of that. You can tell I'm ready for the weekend. To the weekend and beyond. Back in a moment with Ella Langley.
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8: A better life with Dr. Sanjay Gupta.
9: Did you know that almost half the vegetables and more than three quarters of the fruit that we eat in this country come from just one state, California? Yeah, it's true. And according to a new report by the Environmental Working Group, a health advocacy organization, a lot of this produce is tainted with PFAS, which are sometimes referred to as forever chemicals. Why? Well, the EPA says pesticides keep America's food supply safe, abundant, and affordable. And of course, these chemicals are used in every state, not just California. Now, if you are worried, though, about how much you're consuming, the best thing to do is to buy organic produce, if and when you can. Organic or not, you should rinse all fruits and vegetables under running water. 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And as one epidemiologist told us, use a brush on sturdier items like carrots, potatoes, and cucumbers. I'm Dr. Sanjay Gupta, helping you live a better life.
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0: 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We're talking a $250 home improvement gift card plus 60 days of a pod container. 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I mean, organize your life. Dad would love this. All you gotta do is upload a pic of your mess. Be brave. Be honest. 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Enter right now at khay.com because your junk deserves somewhere else to live. Ella Langley on the way. 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
18: If you're caring for an aging parent, you may feel quite often that you're alone in what you're doing. But you're not. Not by a long shot. According to a new report by the Pew Research Center, 10% of U.S. adults are caring for a parent over age 65. Millions more are caring for a spouse or partner 65 or older. Beyond the sheer numbers, this report, perhaps unsurprisingly, found a major difference in caregiver well-being between men and women. One psychologist we spoke to suggested thinking 5 years in the future and imagining where you are right now. Will you be glad you took something on, or regretful that you didn't? You also need to cut yourself some slack, he said, especially women. Don't try to shoulder all of the burden by yourself. You might need to ask for help before you burn out. You'll be so glad you did. I'm Dr. Sanjay Gupta, helping you live a better life.

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0: California country. Kay, hey, we've officially lost the plot. There's a TikTok trend. People are making blue hot dogs. Blue, like Smurf Core cookout vibes. Listen, I always thought it was weird, like people eat those red hot dogs. This is too much. All you do is soak them in Gatorade for 15 minutes and boom, now your dinner looks like it came from a science experiment. Congratulations. Supposedly it's packed with electrolytes. Still a hot dog. Relax. The comments are killing me, though. One person was like, proof you can't eat at everybody's house. Another person said, we are not attending. I guess I'm going to bring a granola bar and an exit strategy. So who's out here bowling hot dogs in the first place, though? That's suspicious. Like, now you made it blue? Absolutely not. Straight to jail. It's California country. Hey, hey.
1: Stand by. Another 30 minutes of nonstop California country is on the way. Next.
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5: A better life with Dr. Sanjay Gupta.
6: Slowly but surely, AI is seeping its way into every corner of our lives. One area perhaps I didn't expect is diet advice. A new study out of Turkey found that chatbots are recommending to teen boys and girls that they restrict their daily calories to dangerously low levels and eat a balance of nutrients that are kind of out of whack. Remember, teenagers are growing, one pediatrician told us. If they aren't getting enough nutrition, it can really stunt their growth on a number of levels. And in extreme cases, it can lead to significant health consequences. Large language models, LLMs, they are designed to agree with you. So if you're looking to lose weight, they're going to push you pretty hard in that direction. They also sometimes don't know how to tell the difference between good information and bad information. And you know who does? Your doctor. I'm Dr. Sanjay Gupta, helping you live a better life.
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You want to make it happen? 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Enter to win right now. I am Miss Sarah. It's California Country. Hey, hey.

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0: okay, I love technology. I really do. But maybe this is going too far. I would still invest in it. There's now a self-driving toilet. You can literally call to your bed like an Uber when you got to go in the middle of the night. Now listen, I got to step over dog toys, dogs. I'm going to stumble to the bathroom. This sounds like a plan for me. If you use an app, it rolls over, you hop on, handles business, cleans you up like a luxury spa moment, and then drives itself back to its dock to dispose of everything. Like it just clocked out of a 12-hour shift. First of all, I mean, if I had the money for a toilet with a GPS and a parking spot, I don't know. Maybe I would invest it a little bit better than that. But listen, imagine explaining this to guests. Oh, yeah, if you need the bathroom, just call it. We're not fixing our lives. We're upgrading the chaos, people. Hudson Westbrook on the way. It's 100.7 K-Hey.
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14: A better life with Dr. Sanjay Gupta.
15: Slowly but surely, AI is seeping its way into every corner of our lives. One area perhaps I didn't expect is diet advice. A new study out of Turkey found that chatbots are recommending to teen boys and girls that they restrict their daily calories to dangerously low levels and eat a balance of nutrients that are kind of out of whack. Remember, teenagers are growing, one pediatrician told us. If they aren't getting enough nutrition, it can really stunt their growth on a number of levels. And in extreme cases, it can lead to significant health consequences. Large language models, LLMs, they are designed to agree with you. So if you're looking to lose weight, they're going to push you pretty hard in that direction. They also sometimes don't know how to tell the difference between good information and bad information. And you know who does? Your doctor. I'm Dr. Sanjay Gupta, helping you live a better life.
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0: So a lot of people are talking about breakups these days. And Reddit.com, somebody asked the question, what's the quintessential country breakup song you love? Okay, let's give you the top ones. Luke Combs, When It Rains, It Pours. Yep. George Strait, All My Exes Live in Texas. Brad Paisley, I'm Gonna Miss Her. And Toby Keith, How Do You Like Me Now? Honestly, that is gonna be my favorite out of the entire list, because you just can't help but belt it out at the top of your lungs. Sam Hunt on the way. It's 100.7 K-Hey.
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11: If you're caring for an aging parent, you may feel quite often that you're alone in what you're doing. But you're not. Not by a long shot. According to a new report by the Pew Research Center, 10% of U.S. adults are caring for a parent over age 65. Millions more are caring for a spouse or partner 65 or older. Beyond the sheer numbers, this report, perhaps unsurprisingly, found a major difference in caregiver well-being between men and women. One psychologist we spoke to suggested thinking 5 years in the future and imagining where you are right now. Will you be glad you took something on, or regretful that you didn't? You also need to cut yourself some slack, he said, especially women. Don't try to shoulder all of the burden by yourself. You might need to ask for help before you burn out. You'll be so glad you did. I'm Dr. Sanjay Gupta, helping you live a better life.
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Cannon Chevrolet in Santa Paula and Fillmore present our national anthem. 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
2: 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It's kind of like you can have a career as big as you want to, as you know, if you're

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18: Recent survey conducted by Common Sense Media found one-third of teenagers prefer AI companions over humans for serious conversations. There's a term for that, social offloading. And experts we talked to warned that this habit could be stunting emotional growth, leaving an already isolated generation who came of age during the pandemic even less prepared for the messiness of human interaction. Sure, AI can help you polish whatever it is you're looking to say, but that's not very human, right? It's the messiness that makes our interactions with each other so real. It's also what makes them so validating, help us to develop our confidence, our voice, our deep bonds with each other. Psychiatrists we talked to encouraged turning to family or friends when you're struggling to express yourself. They are keen to help. I'm Dr. Sanjay Gupta, helping you live a better life.

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10: For the ninth year in a row, Finland has been named the happiest country in the world. That's according to the World Happiness Report put out every year by the Wellbeing Research Center at the University of Oxford in the UK. Two other Nordic nations, Iceland and Denmark, came in at numbers 2 and 3. Now, having spent quite a bit of time in these countries over my 2.5 decades as a journalist, I can tell you that this is not at all that surprising. There's an entirely different way of thinking in these countries. We before me, you might say. In other words, the mentality is less adversarial and much more, we're all in this together. One other interesting thing that came up was that no matter where someone lived, the more time they spent on social media, the less happy they were. Want to smile? It's simple. Put your phone away for a bit. I'm Dr. Sanjay Gupta, helping you live a better life.
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We're talking Patriot pancakes for just $2.50. 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

0: I know it's only June, and we're got to wait till next April, but Stagecoach 2027 is going to be amazing. I want to give you tickets. 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It's California Country. Okay, hey.
1: Well, look who it is. 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

0: probably the dumbest ride this guy's ever taken. A guy in Canada got arrested after showing up to his probation appointment in a stolen truck. He was a passenger. But when the police stopped them, both he and the driver were arrested. Come on now. What were you thinking? What were you thinking? Ty Myers on the way. 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
7: Did you know that almost half the vegetables and more than three-quarters of the fruit that we eat in this country come from just one state, California? Yeah, it's true. And according to a new report by the Environmental Working Group, a health advocacy organization, a lot of this produce is tainted with PFAS, which are sometimes referred to as forever chemicals. Why? Well, the EPA says pesticides keep America's food supply safe, abundant, and affordable. And of course, these chemicals are used in every state, not just California. Now, if you are worried, though, about how much you're consuming, the best thing to do is to buy organic produce, if and when you can. Organic or not, you should rinse all fruits and vegetables under running water. Don't use any soap. And as one epidemiologist told us, use a brush on sturdier items like carrots, potatoes, and cucumbers. I'm Dr. Sanjay Gupta, helping you live a better life.
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know why this is a thing. I just learned that Saturday is World Productivity Day. On a Saturday, I'm not going to be productive at all. It's 100.7 K-Hey.

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14: If you're caring for an aging parent, you may feel quite often that you're alone in what you're doing. But you're not. Not by a long shot. According to a new report by the Pew Research Center, 10% of U.S. adults are caring for a parent over age 65. Millions more are caring for a spouse or partner 65 or older. Beyond the sheer numbers, this report, perhaps unsurprisingly, found a major difference in caregiver well-being between men and women. One psychologist we spoke to suggested thinking 5 years in the future and imagining where you are right now. Will you be glad you took something on, or regretful that you didn't? You also need to cut yourself some slack, he said, especially women. Don't try to shoulder all of the burden by yourself. You might need to ask for help before you burn out. You'll be so glad you did. I'm Dr. Sanjay Gupta, helping you live a better life.

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California Country, 100.7K. Hey, I'm Steve Perez, and for Frank Bell, who's in for Dave Daniels this morning. And looking outside, we've got those cloudy skies. Maybe we might have an appearance by the sun. We'll see. High of 75 at the beaches now. Let's keep it going right here with K. Hey.

0: All right, keeping you company right here with California Country 100.7 KA. I'm Steve Perez in for Frank Bell, getting ready for some more Dodger baseball tomorrow as they take on Baltimore. First pitch is at 7:10 p.m. And you know you can catch all the Dodger action on Groovy 106.3, the home of the Dodgers right here in Ventura County. And also, don't forget, if any of our boys in blue hits a grand slam, maybe you could be the lucky winner of a beautiful blue sapphire LA pendant. All courtesy of George Thompson, the Diamond Company in Camarillo. Now, we've already had our first winner, which was Brianna of Oxnard. Second winner was Deanna of Ventura. And again, all you need to do is make sure you are registered over at KA.com and make sure you tune in to Groovy 106.3 for all that Dodger action.
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11: A better life with Dr. Sanjay Gupta.
12: Heart disease is still the leading cause of death here in the United States and around the world. But what if there was something you could do earlier in life to reduce the odds of becoming a statistic? Well, here in the United States, tens of millions of adults already take a statin to lower their cholesterol. But new guidance put out by the American College of Cardiology and the American Heart Association now emphasize that treating high cholesterol sooner could significantly reduce a person's lifetime risk of heart attack or stroke. How early are we talking? In your 30s, believe it or not. Of course, you need to talk to your doctor about whether statins are right for you, but you should know that the evidence is really starting to stack up that shows the earlier you get a jump on reducing lifelong exposure to plaque-causing lipids and lipoproteins, the better the odds are going to be for you. Make sure you get your cholesterol checked. That's the first step. I'm Dr. Sanjay Gupta, helping you live a better life.
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0: 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Hey, 3 days till Father's Day. Got something pretty cool for Dad. Hope you do. Let's keep it going right here with Kay Hay.
1: Prettiest girl I've ever seen. 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

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Well, looks like Mega Million for tomorrow is up to $452 million. Just in case, you might want to get into that.

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0: All right, California Country, 100.7 K. Hey, I'm Steve Perez, in for Frank Bell. Well, Father's Day is getting close, and you know what? Dad deserves more than just a garage full of all these boxes in there. That's why Paz and Kehe are helping one lucky winner redeem that space with a $250 home improvement gift card, 60 days of Paz container, filing to clear all that clutter. 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You never know what could happen, and maybe you could win, all right? Paz makes storage simple by delivering right to your driveway. And, of course, make sure you enter the contest, and good luck.
1: 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Another 30 minutes of nonstop California country is on the way next.
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11: A better life with Dr. Sanjay Gupta.
12: Heart disease is still the leading cause of death here in the United States and around the world. But what if there was something you could do earlier in life to reduce the odds of becoming a statistic? Well, here in the United States, tens of millions of adults already take a statin to lower their cholesterol. But new guidance put out by the American College of Cardiology and the American Heart Association now emphasize that treating high cholesterol sooner could significantly reduce a person's lifetime risk of heart attack or stroke. How early are we talking? In your 30s, believe it or not. Of course, you need to talk to your doctor about whether statins are right for you, but you should know that the evidence is really starting to stack up that shows the earlier you get a jump on reducing lifelong exposure to plaque-causing lipids and lipoproteins, the better the odds are going to be for you. Make sure you get your cholesterol checked. That's the first step. I'm Dr. Sanjay Gupta, helping you live a better life.
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0: doing it for you right here with California Country 100.7K. Hey, I'm Steve Perez, and for Frank Bell. Well, if you didn't make it out to Nashville this year for the CMA Fest, you can catch the TV special, CMA Fest, presented by SoFi on Thursday, June 25th on ABC and streaming the next day on Hulu, featuring four nights of country superstar performances jam-packed in a three-hour television event hosted by Riley Green, Laura Spencer. Plus, you could actually win a trip for two to Nashville to see us all in person next summer for the CMA Fest 2027. 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
2: Yeah, I'm excited about The Voice. 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
4: For decades, the prevailing wisdom for someone who's had a heart attack has been to put them on beta blockers for the rest of their life. But new research suggests that might not be necessary, and that the benefits of these medications probably taper off after a year or two. On the whole, and for the average person, beta blockers are very safe and very effective. But, as with any medication, they can come with a cost. A financial one, and also potential side effects. We're talking about things like fatigue, dizziness, dry mouth, dry eyes. I want to be clear when I say that you absolutely should talk to your doctor before starting or stopping any medication. Point is, if you're years out from a heart attack and you're in otherwise good health, you might want to ask your doctor about discontinuing beta blockers. You'll want to, of course, keep up a healthy lifestyle, diet, exercise, and sleep. I'm Dr. Sanjay Gupta, helping you live a better life.
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3: A better life with Dr. Sanjay Gupta.
4: Eating a healthy diet is not only good for you physically, it can also keep your brain sharp as you age. According to a new study out of China, people who most closely followed the MIND diet slowed aging in key structures inside their brains by more than 2 years. The MIND diet is a combination of the Mediterranean diet, which we talk a lot about, and the DASH diet, which stands for Dietary Approaches to Stop Hypertension. All three of these diets are similar, but the MIND diet puts more of an emphasis on berries, beans, leafy green vegetables, fish, poultry, whole grains, olive oil, and nuts. You're not going to eat foods with a lot of saturated fat. We're talking cheese, butter, red meat, or anything fried. You really don't have to eat like this 100% of the time. That's the key. Just do the best that you can. I'm Dr. Sanjay Gupta, helping you live a better life.
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And a chance to see Jason Aldean, Luke Bryan, Chase Matthews, Petco Park San Diego, Sunday on August the 16th.

0: doing it for you right here with California Country 100.7 K. I'm Steve Perez in for Frank Bell. Well, we got another Grace We Deal coming at you this coming Friday, 9 a.m. over at KA.com, out to the Flying Spoon Cafe, located at the historic Santa Paula Airport, where you can enjoy breakfast, lunch, dinner, beer, and wine while watching all the airport activity go on. So make sure you put a reminded note somewhere that you are ready to know. First thing on Friday morning, you need to be on the website. That way, you can grab your sweet deal before they are all gone.
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2: Camarillo, the 101 northbound. Your drive is going to be slow and go. This is from Lewis Road going all the way through to just before Victoria Avenue. After that, it's going to be a smooth drive going all the way through to Ventura. Other side of the freeway, the 101 southbound, you're going to be seeing some patchy delays right around the 126 due to an earlier crash. From the Traffic Center, I'm Brian Vance.
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16: A better life with Dr. Sanjay Gupta.
17: Heart disease is still the leading cause of death here in the United States and around the world. But what if there was something you could do earlier in life to reduce the odds of becoming a statistic? Well, here in the United States, tens of millions of adults already take a statin to lower their cholesterol. But new guidance put out by the American College of Cardiology and the American Heart Association now emphasize that treating high cholesterol sooner could significantly reduce a person's lifetime risk of heart attack or stroke. How early are we talking? In your 30s, believe it or not. Of course, you need to talk to your doctor about whether statins are right for you, but you should know that the evidence is really starting to stack up that shows the earlier you get a jump on reducing lifelong exposure to plaque-causing lipids and lipoproteins, the better the odds are going to be for you. Make sure you get your cholesterol checked. That's the first step. I'm Dr. Sanjay Gupta, helping you live a better life.
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Well, so many things coming up pretty quickly here. You got 3 days until Father's Day, 16 days until 4th of July, and if you want to look even further up, 81 days until Labor Day. 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

0: Doing it for you right here with California Country 100.7 K. Hey, I'm Steve Perez. Getting ready for some Dodger baseball tomorrow as they take on Baltimore. 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And also, don't forget this. 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
2: Camarillo, the 101 northbound. You're going to be seeing some patchy delays from Lewis Road going all the way through to Vineyard Avenue. After that, it's going to be a smooth drive going all the way into Ventura. Other side of the freeway, the 101 southbound, you're going to be seeing heavy delays from well before Seaward Avenue going all the way through to Victoria. From the traffic center, I'm Brian Vance.
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6: A Better Life with Dr. Sanjay Gupta.
7: Slowly but surely, AI is seeping its way into every corner of our lives. One area perhaps I didn't expect is diet advice. A new study out of Turkey found that chatbots are recommending to teen boys and girls that they restrict their daily calories to dangerously low levels and eat a balance of nutrients that are kind of out of whack. Remember, teenagers are growing, one pediatrician told us. If they aren't getting enough nutrition, it can really stunt their growth on a number of levels. And in extreme cases, it can lead to significant health consequences. Large language models, LLMs, they are designed to agree with you. So if you're looking to lose weight, they're going to push you pretty hard in that direction. They also sometimes don't know how to tell the difference between good information and bad information. And you know who does? Your doctor. I'm Dr. Sanjay Gupta, helping you live a better life.
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